0: What is new metal?
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0: 106.1 relapse songs or songs you forgot about that make you go,
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0: 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Limp Bizkit? Slipknot even?
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6: May is Military Appreciation Month. We remember the words of President Lincoln in the Gettysburg Address. 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
12: A few showers will linger through this evening before most spots dry out overnight as temperatures fall into the low 70s by daybreak tomorrow. Monday will feature mostly sunny skies throughout the day with highs in the upper 80s and only a slight chance for a straight shower or thunderstorm. With your certified most accurate forecast, I'm Storm Tracker 22 meteorologist Austin Green.
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7: Frank Sulkowski, WJCL 22 News. A Savannah man previously convicted for the 2020 arson that destroyed the city of Savannah's code enforcement office is now facing charges for impersonating an officer on Tybee Island. 24-year-old Stephen Charles Setter was arrested May 20th on Tybee after police say he falsely claimed to be a probation officer. The Savannah College of Art and Design going to honor a record-breaking class of more than 4,500 graduates at ceremonies in Savannah and Atlanta this weekend.
1: WFXH, yeah. Hilton Head, Savannah. If it's too loud,
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0: So, Korn? Limp Bizkit? 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
2: Pretty good start to your morning commute. No sign of any significant delays just yet. We're going to be keeping an eye there on Augusta Road, southbound, where we can expect to see some delays arise between Old Augusta Road down towards I-95 heading towards Port Wentworth. Right now, again, pretty wide open in that area. Also going to be looking out over towards Chatham County, I-516 eastbound. We can expect to see some delays there between Veterans Parkway and Harry S. Truman Parkway in the coming moments. Another traffic update in minutes. I'm Zach Grizzle.
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29: you're listening to the Dave and Mahoney Show.
30: Audrey, I like that we can bro down on a couple of things about the hatred for outer space and what lies in the ocean.
31: Yeah.
30: There's something about outer space. You said it the other day, Mahoney. No one can hear you scream in outer space.
32: Ah. That's right, Dave.
30: I don't like that concept.
31: What?
30: Yeah.
31: Horrible.
30: And Audrey, regularly we talk about the things that they discover in the ocean, and you're like, for the first time in the whatever millions of years that humans have lived, new things are just suddenly washing up. Everyone's like, what is that?
31: I was watching The Mandalorian the other day. I finished it so I could go see the new movie. And there was this giant like alligator creature that came out of the water. And I looked over at my husband and I was like, do you think there are things like that, like existed prehistorically that are about that size? And he goes, I think that there are things that are about that size in the ocean that we don't know that exist that are there now.
30: Would you like the answer to that question,
31: God,
30: Audrey?
31: Dave, don't freaking freak me out.
30: Scientists have identified a giant prehistoric marine predator that they're calling basically The T-Rex of the seas.
31: Awesome. Love that.
30: Yeah, a Tylosaurus cool. Rex is what they're calling it. It is a new recognized species. It is a monosaur, and the animal obviously lived millions of years ago.
31: A monosaur.
30: Not currently in the ocean that we know of.
31: Gross.
30: But fossil evidence suggests that it could grow well over 30 feet long.
31: Mahoney, does this make you want to continue to snorkel? You're a big snorkel guy?
0: See, that's the deep part of the ocean. I'm just on the top with the pretty-ass fish.
30: Mm-hmm.
0: So yeah. I'm all right.
31: You're just buoyant up top.
30: Yeah, I mean, you say you're all right, but haven't you sworn off snorkeling?
0: I mean, for now, you know, until my daughter is older.
30: Why?
0: Because she needs a father. I can't be
30: so
0: dying.
30: You have sworn off snorkeling.
0: For now.
30: Because
0: temporarily.
30: You are
0: on
30: worried.
0: We're on a break.
30: Until what? At what point are you being okay with dying?
31: Is she going to be?
30: For your daughter.
0: When she's like 14.
30: When she gets difficult.
0: Yeah. When teenage years, then I'm out.
30: You're like, I'm snorkeling again.
0: Yep.
30: If you hear that, Mahoney's daughter, that is a telltale sign that your dad has given up on raising
31: when
30: you.
31: When he snorkels again.
30: When he takes the plunge, literally. But they're saying that this particular species, since you're not already freaked out enough, Audrey, it had super sharp teeth, powerful jaws.
31: Awesome.
30: Was known for grabbing and tearing apart large prey.
31: Cool.
30: So I don't know exactly how large, but if you're talking about this 30-foot beast swimming through the ocean at rapid speeds that was able to rip large prey
31: apart.
30: What's
31: awesome about everything that you're saying is mm-hmm. that I'm not listening to it. That is all fictional. That is all something that doesn't really happen. Whatever you just said is imaginary.
30: Oh, so you're just choosing not to believe it.
31: Yes.
30: Mm.
0: Dinosaurs are made up.
31: Yep, yeah. For sure.
0: All the big hoax.
31: All big hoax.
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Turn it down so you can find that place you're looking for. You found it? Cool. All right, now what are you waiting for? 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
2: Heads up this morning, crash reported out of Chatham County. That's on Ogeechee Road there, nearby Dean Forest Road. Some slight delays in that area for you to keep an eye out for. Then over towards Augusta Road, southbound, heading into Port Wentworth. Some delays there getting towards I-95, but picking up again once you're past the interstate. Then also towards Pritchardville, South Carolina, Highway 46 eastbound, slowing down there, getting towards Okotie Highway. Another traffic update in minutes. I'm Zach Rizzle.
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28: Let me ask you guys a personal question. Do you have a specific time of day that you poop?
2: Always in the morning, and then usually when I get home from the show.
28: Okay, so in the morning and when you get home. So
2: pretty regular.
28: Twice a day.
2: Sometimes three.
28: Sometimes three.
2: Yeah.
28: Depending on what you eat or what's...
2: It just depends on the day, I think. You know?
28: Sometimes you're just feeling a little extra
2: precarious.
28: Sometimes
2: I'm just feeling a little froggy, you know?
28: Okay, Audrey, do you have a specific time of day that you poop?
29: For sure in the morning, but like just kind of all day.
28: All day?
29: All day.
28: All day, air day. Good for you.
29: All day. Very regular every
28: year. Would you, so numerous times a day?
29: Yes.
28: Okay.
29: I think that's healthy. Yeah. guys. So, that's all fake.
28: Yeah, so, I mean, they actually did a study on this, and it's becoming a more and more of a common thing to talk about even the most uncomfortable things, which, you know, we tend to highlight
29: brave.
28: On this show.
29: We're brave on this show.
28: We are very brave. same for me, since we're going around the horn here. I mostly try in the mornings, but not a lot happens. It's much like you, Mahoney, after the show is when I feel like I'm really ready to
29: You're
28: release
29: able to
28: everything.
29: Relax.
28: Yeah.
29: Finally. Very tense before.
28: They say there's no technical perfect number of bowel movements per day, but normal ranges pretty widely vary from like three times a day. Other people are like three times a week, which is pretty
3: wild. Three times a week?
29: What?
28: Yeah. Yeah.
29: My eyebrows just raised so fast. So I have a girlfriend of mine who she has like chronic stress and anxiety, and it affects her ability to not only just like go when she's traveling.
28: Does she get all like wound up?
29: Oh, where, my God. Yeah. For weeks she won't go.
28: Weeks?
3: Weeks?
29: Yeah.
28: That
29: like feels
28: for a full,
29: unhealthy. Weeks is dramatic, but we'll say like a week, which is crazy.
28: It's interesting that you say when she's traveling, because that's the case for a lot of people. Like, for me, it feels like my body gets into, like, this routine where I just know that, you know, after the show, that's my time.
3: Right.
28: And my body is ready for it and everything else, and that's just, you know. It's my routine. But, like, when I am traveling, my, I guess, poutine gets a little bit out of whack, and so, like, it feels like it's everything's not functioning like it normally should.
29: Because your routine, man. You're
28: the
29: a guy routine.
28: Messed up. I'm
29: See,
28: a man
29: you
28: routine.
29: Stressful people. Yeah. Everything's got to be. Just, like, become a little bit more type B, and maybe you'll be able to go wherever.
3: Type
29: you
3: know?
29: Yeah.
28: Are you telling me to be more type B?
29: I'm just telling you just to relax a little bit.
28: They say that most health experts emphasize that consistency matters more than frequency, meaning that a usual pattern is more important than like hitting a specific number. I don't know if you guys have like a goal board.
3: I do not.
29: Oh, wow. I didn't know that we were supposed to be like clocking it.
3: Yeah. Now one more thing for us to worry about. Great.
28: They say that the best time to go, number two, is generally in the morning because the colon is more naturally active during your body's circadian rhythm, and eating breakfast, though, and drinking coffee. And if you have a smoke, we all know how that works, right? You have a breakfast, especially like you get like McDonald's for breakfast and you have a cigarette and a black coffee, things are going to be moving. But they say healthy stools, you know, that's what's most important. So,
3: well, you know, get some more fiber in your life, add some dietary fiber in there. And I will tell you, as a person who's done that over the last 2 months, I feel like a new man.
29: Yeah, he's jacked up on protein and fiber.
28: Dude, I imagine your bowel movements are biblical.
3: Glorious.
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3: Heads up this morning up in Chatham County. Reports of a crash there on Okeechee Road nearby Dean Forest Road. Some slight delays in that area for you to keep an eye out for. And also congestion for you in Port Wentworth on Augusta Road. Stop on tap on the brakes there. Getting down towards I-95. Picking up speed though, getting past the interstate, heading into town. And also on I-516 eastbound. A little bit of congestion there between Veterans Parkway and Abercorn Street. Another traffic update in minutes. I'm Zach Grizzle.
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2: Keeping track of a bit of congestion this morning over on Augusta Road southbound. Tapping the brakes there, getting past Market Boulevard, down towards I-95. Picking up a bit of speed there, getting past the interstate, heading south into town. And also looking at I-516 eastbound, slowing down there, passing Veterans Parkway over towards Abercorn Street, but picking up as you continue eastbound towards Harry S. Truman Parkway. Another traffic update in minutes. I'm Zach Grizzle.
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26: So every week we like to highlight some of the best calls that we've gotten over the last handful of days. And this one is interesting. We were doing the Kinky Curiosities where people are telling us some of the stories from their past. And there was a gentleman named Tony that called us to tell us about how he had an encounter with an older woman in her tiny blue little car.
27: Well, back in the 70s, I was 18, 19 years old. I worked at the state hospital, and there were a couple of ladies that also worked on the hall. And they were late 20s. And one of the gals come back one night from supper and said, Ethel would just like to get a hold of you and just have her way with you. And I said, yeah, right. Whatever, Maggie. I said, you're crazy. Well, about 2 weeks after that, I'm cruising around town, and I see her. Her name is Ethel. She was driving a little baby blue Vega. She waved at me. I pulled over. We talked. I jumped in her car.
28: I got to interrupt you real quick.
27: Okay.
28: What year was this where women were riding around named Ethel?
29: He said the 70s.
28: In the 70s?
27: Like 70s.
29: Okay.
28: Okay. I haven't seen Ethel in a minute, so continue.
27: But anyway, her name was Ethel, but she was a very good looking young, or very good looking lady. Well, anyway, we got some beer. We're driving around, cruising around town, which is a big thing to do in this small town where I lived at in Missouri.
0: Mm-hmm.
27: We wound up out at the park, and I told her, I said, I need to go bathroom. So I went to the bathroom. We get back in the car. She doesn't start the car up, and I go, what the heck's going on here? And I thought, okay, safe, let's put my arm around her. So I put my arm around her. She looked me square in the eyes, and she says, baby, I ain't never done in this Vega before, but if you're ready, I'm ready. I about had a heart attack. Like I say, she's 10 years older than me.
26: And then?
27: And then that was the end of it. Me and her were friends for many years after that.
2: Was that a one and done, or just the one time to break the Vega in, or were you friends for many years to come?
27: We were friends for many years to come.
26: Good for you, man. And did she, in fact, have her way with you? Was she as dominant as her friend had said that you should anticipate?
27: She was. Well, like I say, okay, I'm only 19, 20 years old. This is an older woman. I mean, she's 10 years older than me.
26: So you learned some things that day in that little blue car.
27: I learned a few things.
26: Good for you,
27: but
26: man.
27: But anyway.
28: So you know what's so funny about this, though, is that the whole theme of this is kinky curiosities, right? So in this case, this lady has a kink for a younger, more taut, gross, mm-hmm. I hate that word, guy. So, but I want to know now, the same question that I asked the gentleman before, do you have a fondness for older women because that's how you kind of grew up?
27: Not really. No, like
28: I say, you just had a fondness for her.
26: And for Ethels.
28: Okay, for Ethels and for at the time in the 70s, that's what it was. So yeah. She did not give her kink unto you. Do you have any kinks?
27: Right.
28: Yourself?
27: Like I say, I'm 68 years old. I'm back from the age of when love was pretty free.
0: Mm-hmm.
27: But you know the sign that McDonald's millions and millions served? Yeah. Let's just say I'm competitive over the years.
26: Good for you. Good for you, Tony.
2: And that's how you ended up with extra cheese on it.
22: 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They suck less than sin nets. Barely. 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

0: What is nu metal?
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0: So, Korn? 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
3: Pretty good-looking ride throughout town this morning. A little bit of congestion in some spots, including I-516 eastbound. Tapping the brakes there, passing Veterans Parkway over towards Abercorn Street. Also, word of a crash now over on Ogeechee Road northbound. Seeing that reported by Quacko Road. Some slight delays for you in that area. Tapping the brakes there a little ways past Abercorn Street. And up on Augusta Road southbound, slowing down there, getting towards I-95, but picking up as you move southbound towards Port Wentworth. That's a look at traffic. I'm Zach Grizzle.
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20: It's definitely feeling like summertime, topping out in the upper 80s, but feeling even stickier thanks to that humidity, even with a mixture of sunshine and clouds. A 20% chance of an afternoon scattered shower or storm will be possible. With your certified most accurate forecast, I'm meteorologist Melissa Hall.
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23: Dave and Mahoney.
17: Mahoney, are you still making your world-famous mac and cheese?
18: I do on occasion, Dave. I brought it over to your house, I believe, last year for the Super Bowl party and maybe one other random.
17: Was that last year or was that just in February? Wasn't it this year that you brought it over? Or was it a full, was that 2025? Has it been that long since
18: No, I think it was February this year.
17: Okay, yeah.
18: It just feels like I'm already on to the next Super Bowl.
17: Yeah, we're getting into the summer now. Yeah. But back in February, it seems like a lifetime ago.
24: He brought, not over did he just bring over his world famous, like in a small dish.
17: Mm-hmm.
24: He brought over like buffet style.
17: Oh, and you left a lot of it behind.
18: I ate all of it.
17: And we ate on that mac and cheese. You sustained my family.
18: I do it again.
17: For a month.
18: I do it again. I haven't made it at my house because it's a lot of work.
17: It is a lot
18: and
17: of work.
18: I'm the only one who would eat it.
17: Yeah.
18: Baby's not quite on. Baby's not on the mac and cheese just yet. She's not on that train.
17: I will say, I mean, mac and cheese, you know, one of the all-time meals that you can make. In fact, just last night, I made my 7-year-old some mac and cheese because it was just me and her. The other kids were off doing something with their mom. And have you guys just ever just raw dogged it straight out of the pot? She's like, I served her up her little bowl.
18: Oh, that's how I always eat mine.
17: Just with that wooden spoon.
18: Did you do craft? I mean, did you make craft or what'd you make?
17: No, my wife's getting this weird, like, Trader Joe's stuff. It's like white shell, like white cheddar noodles.
18: Miss Annie's.
17: Maybe. I don't know. It's in like a brown box.
18: Yeah.
17: It's not the original Kraft mac and cheese, but pretty good. But now, I mean, because, you know, Kraft has had such a stranglehold on mac and cheese, they've decided to expand the palate. So introducing not just Kraft mac and cheese, Kraft mac and cheese cake.
18: No, I'm a. No? That's an abomination.
17: It's their first.
18: There's some things that do not need to be combined. Dave.
17: I'm surprised. I thought this would
18: like
17: be
18: burn it down, kill it, stab it with a pitchfork, bring out the torches, rally the villagers. We are burning down the Kraft mac and cheese cake.
24: This is a man who grates his cheese.
17: Yeah,
24: do you see what I mean?
17: Yeah.
18: And well, I do love the original Kraft though. I mean, like I said, whenever I make the original OG Kraft mac and cheese dinner,
24: you want to huff the dust.
18: Yes, so, but I eat it straight out of the pan.
17: Let me explain what they're doing, and then you guys can decide kill or not. But the product is kind of the sweet and savory, as you'd expect. So they're incorporating the Kraft signature cheese flavor along with the graham cracker crust and the cheesecake filling. So the dessert available for a limited time at select bakeries. And I'm kind of surprised that you guys have no interest in this because you are such a fan of the original Kraft cheese. You don't think that would be a good ingredient for a cheesecake?
24: Absolutely not.
18: Huh. No. I feel like that's terrible. And let me just spread a little bit more, you know, because I'm on a health journey.
17: Oh, are you? Are you officially announcing that you are now on a health journey?
24: Is this a skinny? For those who don't know, Mahoney, please let everyone know your health journey. It begins with how many protein shakes in the morning?
18: Two in the morning, two in the afternoon. Then I eat a dinner, and then I have, for a second dinner, I have two more protein shakes.
17: So Mahoney has hyperfixated on protein shakes.
18: I'm getting 180 grams of protein a day plus whatever's in the dinner.
17: I mean, dude, if you were working out, it would actually probably
18: be. I am working out. I lift that baby at least seven times a day.
17: Not working out, but okay.
18: But that being said, the healthier alternative, which your kids might like, it's called Goodles.
17: Goodles?
18: Yeah, it's like a protein pasta and made with
17: Hang on. Are you also eating protein pasta on top of your six protein shakes daily?
24: He's getting jacked.
18: Yeah. Off.
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0: And unfortunately, we have to stop that there because that was actually pretty well done. 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
22: 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President Donald Trump making an endorsement in South Carolina's Republican primary for governor. Trump throwing his support behind Lieutenant Governor Pamela Yvette. 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The lieutenant governor responding to the statement that reads, "I am incredibly grateful for your support and will never let you down." Some political analysts say the primary race is tight among the six GOP candidates. 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

coveted unreleased projects in Neil Young's catalog is finally set for an official release. He confirmed that the complete August 26, 1995 concert recorded in Dublin with members of Pearl Jam will debut as part of the Neil Young Archives Volume 4, set to be released sometime this year, while a companion vinyl release will also be issued from the same performance being prepared for the original analog master tapes. I love it. It's Pearl Jam on Rock 106.1.

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Tomorrow morning, 10 a.m. right here, Savannah's Rock Station, Rock 106.1. I've got a special concert announcement you are not going to want to miss. 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

0: Savannah's Rock Station, Rock 106.1, kicking off your work week with new Metal Nuggies coming up right after this. The first three songs of your lunch hour, we're playing some of your new metal favorites, plus deep cuts and live cuts. You don't want to miss it. It's all coming up next right here. Rock 106.1.
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0: 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And you know what that means. 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
1: 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Thanks for spending part of your lunch hour with us. It's new metal nuggies starting right now. We've got Cold and Live Papa Roach both on the way. 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

A very special concert announcement coming your way tomorrow morning, 10 a.m. right here. Rock 106.1. Be sure to listen. You're not going to want to miss it. 3 Days Grace on now.

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0: It's definitely feeling like summertime, topping out in the upper 80s, but feeling even stickier thanks to that humidity, even with a mixture of sunshine and clouds. A 20% chance of an afternoon scattered shower or storm will be possible. With your certified most accurate forecast, I'm meteorologist Melissa Hall.
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0: 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We are your home for the Dave and Mahoney Morning Show. 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Plus, you can follow the show on all socials at Dave and Mahoney. 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
3: This is Lydia Blackstone with the WJCL 22 News Team. President Donald Trump has thrown his support behind Lieutenant Governor Pamela Evatt to be the next governor of the Palmetto State. The endorsement, something that several Republican candidates have been vying for weeks to get. Evatt has selected current Governor Henry McMaster's son, Henry Jr., to be her running mate. The primary in South Carolina is set for June 9th. We've got all the details over on our website, WJCL.com.
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It's Ice Nine Kills and McKenna Grace on right now. 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

A very special concert announcement coming your way tomorrow morning, 10 a.m. right here, Savannah's Rock Station, Rock 106.1. 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
0: 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Yeah.

0: Savannah's Rock Station, Rock 106.1. I'm Holly heading out. Thanks for spending your Monday afternoon with us. I'll talk to you tomorrow. Marshall's up next. Be good. See ya.
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3: I like the sound of that.

Welcome, welcome, welcome, my friends, to another edition of The Marshall Show on this beautiful Monday, June the 1st. Holy shnikes, we're almost into the second half of 2026. And boy, oh boy, do we have something special for you in 2026, at least the second half. I'll tell you about that here in about 10 minutes. We also still have tickets for you to win to go check out Under Oath for that sold-out show at Victory North Savannah. Disturbed's got, apparently, a whole new album that they have no idea when they want to release. Plus, we got all sorts of other stuff, including some music news and our dumbass of the day at 5:45. As we kick things off now with Bush, this is Savannah's Rock Station. We are Rock 106.1.

I am super excited. 10 a.m. tomorrow morning, we have a special concert announcement for a show that is coming to our area. Guys, I am very excited about this. So listen up, 10 a.m. sharp with Holly, and she'll explain it all, break it down for you, plus give you your first chance at winning yourself some tickets. As we get to Nine Inch Nails now, it's Savannah's Rock Station. 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
1: 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Because clearly it's her fault that you use such poor judgment.

I'm a broken mirror. I can tell you for a fact because I did it myself this past Saturday. Day drinking is the literal best way to drink. And that is what you could do with us at the Sips on Styles Festival with beer, wine, and cocktails making their debut this year. So Saturday, July the 25th, it's the party of the summer. Do not miss it. 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

0: A week from tomorrow, the sold-out Under Oath show will be happening at Victory North Savannah, and you're going to be thanking your lucky stars because not only did you download the Rock 106.1 app, do it now if you haven't done so, you sign up to win tickets, and you won, right? 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
1: This is Lydia Blackstone with the WJCL 22 News Team. President Donald Trump has thrown his support behind Lieutenant Governor Pamela Evatt to be the next governor of the Palmetto State. The endorsement, something that several Republican candidates have been vying for weeks to get. Evatt has selected current Governor Henry McMaster's son, Henry Jr., to be her running mate. The primary in South Carolina is set for June 9th. We've got all the details over on our website, WJCL.com.
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0: Pearl Jam and Three Doors Down coming up as we get into new rock from Beartooth right now. 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
1: Got the world in my hands, never felt so alone. 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

Just in case you've never seen them in person yourself, just a quick heads up, the Budweiser Clydesdales are going to be at Morrell Park down off of River Street this coming Saturday at 10 a.m. Fans can watch the official hitching process and, of course, get pictures with those beautiful steeds. 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
2: A pretty good ride through town to get you started this afternoon. Reports of debris over on Augusta Road nearby Dean Forest Road. Some slight delays there in your east and westbound lanes. Also keeping an eye on congestion over towards Highway 80 westbound. Tap on the brakes there passing Dean Forest Road over towards I-95. But picking up in your westbound lanes, getting past the interstate, heading through Pooler. And also keeping eyes now over on I-516 eastbound and westbound. Tap on the brakes there in either direction between Harry S. Truman Parkway and Veterans Parkway. In either direction, those delays coming to a head around Abercorn Street. Another traffic update in minutes. I'm Zach Grizzle.
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1: 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I own-

Just in case you didn't hear, we have a special concert announcement, 10 a.m. tomorrow morning with Holly. 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I said my bitch get ready to go.

0: It's Rock 106.1, Savannah's Rock Station, and I never once in my life have ever wanted to eat chicken nuggets on a roller coaster that goes 93 miles an hour. But that's what a social media influencer did over at Cedar Point in Ohio. And it turns out when you post that stuff online, it gets into the right hands. Now this guy, his name is Alan Farrell, is permanently banned from Cedar Point and all Six Flags parks for the rest of his life. And I actually got a clip. Here's how he explains it.
1: It was definitely really hard, so I see why Cedar Point reacted the way they did, because I can see why there's safety measures and everything like that. It was hard. I had to try not to choke almost the entire ride. I had no idea Cedar Point even seen the video until I got a message saying I've been banned for life from Cedar Point, which really hurts because I've been going there since I was a little kid. I'm a season pass holder. I'm definitely sad about how it ended up, but...
0: Yeah, apparently eating chicken nuggets at 93 miles an hour could lead to you choking to death. So, maybe don't do it that guy. Jesus Christ. It's Rock 106.1.
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5: Looking at a pretty good ride throughout town now. A little bit of congestion in some areas, including on I-16 westbound. Tapping the brakes there as you're getting past I-95, exit 157, over towards Pooler Parkway, exit 155. Also keeping an eye on delays now. Over on Highway 80 westbound Louisville Road, tapping the brakes there getting towards I-95, but freeing up, moving westbound through Pooler towards Pooler Parkway. Then up through Port Wentworth, delays on Augusta Road northbound, as well as Jimmy Loach Parkway westbound, getting close to I-95. Another traffic update in minutes. I'm Zach Grizzle.
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It's the Smashing Pumpkins on Savannah's Rock Station. 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

So tomorrow morning, 10 a.m. with Holly, listen up, because we're going to be announcing our first rock show in the area in quite some time. It's a big deal, and you could go for free. We'll hand out tickets the moment the show is announced. So 10 a.m. tomorrow morning, look out on air, on the socials. It's going to be everywhere. A massive announcement for you guys as we get to Breaking Benjamin.

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2: Some congestion now throughout town to keep an eye on. Over on I-516 westbound, slowing down there between Harry S. Truman Parkway over towards Abercorn Street, picking up speed as you continue westbound towards Veterans Parkway. Also keeping an eye now on congestion up through Port Wentworth on Augusta Road northbound, as well as Jimmy DeLoach Parkway westbound. Seeing delays on both of those roads, getting up towards I-95, freeing up though passing the interstate, and also back towards Pooler, a little bit of congestion there on Highway 80 westbound, slowing down there between Dean Forest Road over towards I-95. Another traffic update in minutes. I'm Zach Grizzle.
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0: It's Rock 106.1, Savannah's Rock Station. Let's do it. Let's get into our dumbass of the day as we make our way down to Florida once again, where a 28-year-old guy named Brandon Irizarry was arrested this past Thursday after, you guessed it, he exposed himself at a Taco Bell. It's happened to the best of us. Actually, no, it hasn't. Now, it's unclear what he was up to, but the sheriff's office joked that he had his little chimichanga out. Now, he had multiple pairs of pants that he had to pull down to actually expose himself. And, of course, he wasn't able to pull all of them up in enough time when the cops showed up. Now, if it wasn't strange enough, he was taken into custody where they found a live pet fish inside of a plastic container, like a betta fish inside of his backpack. Anyway, the cops nicknamed the fish Baja Blast, which is the most appropriate thing they did the entire time. Now, Brandon was arrested for unlawful exposure of sexual organs and is being held on $5,000 bond. Sounds like the fish is in good hands, at least in the meantime. It's Rock 106.1.
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1: 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Slipknot even?
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4: Looking at some delays now as you're leaving town through the Chatham Parkway area, I-16 westbound, slowing down passing Chatham Parkway at exit 162. Over towards Dean Forest Road, you're slowing down a tad bit, passing 160. Over towards I-95, exit 157, picking up as you continue westbound. Also keeping eyes now over on delays through Port Wentworth on Augusta Road northbound, as well as Jimmy DeLoach Parkway westbound. In either case there, slowing down in your northbound and westbound lanes, getting up towards I-95. Another traffic update in minutes. I'm Zach Grizzle.
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1: Turn it down so you can find that place you're looking for. 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

It's Rock 106.1, Savannah's Rock Station, and David Draymond went to X, formerly Twitter, you know, the everything app, and he actually announced that the band does have an album's worth of new music done already. Actually, he said, quote, "I'll tell you one thing, I've had a lot of time to go over these songs we wrote recently over the last few months." He said he took some time away from them, came back to them, and fell in love with them all over again. He calls the new music diverse, fresh, and powerful. He said it'll be out someday. He just doesn't exactly know when. Now, the guys were quite busy in 2025, celebrating 25 years of Down with the Sickness. I think they're really taking a gap year, really, with 2026, and I'm sure we'll see Disturbed back very strong in 2027. As we get to Gordon now, it's Rock 106.1.

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2: Not a bad drive as we're wrapping up your afternoon drive hours. A little bit of congestion remaining in certain spots, including I-16 westbound. Tapping the brakes there, passing Dean Forest Road, exit 160, over towards I-95 at exit 157. Freeing up as you continue westbound through Pooler there. Also keeping eyes on Abercorn Street westbound. You're tapping the brakes there, getting past Veterans Parkway. A little bit sluggish, getting towards Ogeechee Road. Another traffic update in minutes. I'm Zach Grizzle.
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0: 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Let me hear this place get loud! 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

0: loves me. It's Rock 106.1, Savannah's Rock Station, and that wraps up the Marshall Show for a Monday. Hope you guys have a great rest of your evening as Greg Beharrell is in next. You guys be good, be kind, be safe, and as always, my friends, you know it too darn well. I love you guys. It's Rock 106.1.
1: What is nu metal?
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4: Not a bad drive as we're wrapping up your afternoon drive hours. A little bit of congestion remaining in certain spots, including I-16 westbound. Tapping the brakes there, passing Dean Forest Road, exit 160, over towards I-95 at exit 157. Freeing up as you continue westbound through Pooler there. Also keeping eyes on Abercorn Street westbound. You're tapping the brakes there, getting past Veterans Parkway. A little bit sluggish, getting towards Ogeechee Road. Another traffic update in minutes. I'm Zach Grizzle.
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Rock 106.1. What's up, Tybee Island? Hey, hey, Tybee or not Tybee? That is the question. It's Greg B. Harrell. Yeah, that was a Hamlet reference. Just think of me as your new Yorick.

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13: It's definitely feeling like summertime, topping out in the upper 80s, but feeling even stickier thanks to that humidity, even with a mixture of sunshine and clouds. A 20% chance of an afternoon scattered shower or storm will be possible. With your certified most accurate forecast, I'm meteorologist Melissa Hall.
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4: 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Savannah police are investigating two deadly shootings that happened just hours apart Sunday. The first happened on Abercorn Street just after 2 p.m. Later that evening, another shooting happened on Porter Street. One person died in each shooting. Today marks the start of hurricane season, and now is the time to get prepared. Tonight at 7, we're going to break down what this season could bring. 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